7 o'clock kicked off on this Saturday night with Foreigner and Hot Blooded. Hey, that's me. I'm with you till midnight tonight. K-Y-M-O. Getting dark soon. Gonna have some fireworks here in about 2.5 hours. Or a little less, too, in most places around the River Delta and in the River City and in Jackson. Everywhere. Bob Seger is going to be everywhere shortly here on the radio on 98.9. Robert Palmer's on deck. Here's Aerosmith on KYMO.

0: 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Tom Collins here. Elle DeBarge is on deck. Your River Delta weather just coming up in just a couple of minutes.
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That's Al DeBarge and Who's Johnny on Classic KYMO. River Delta, River City weather tonight, mostly cloudy. Temperatures in the low 70s for the overnight low. Showers and storms likely before daybreak. Tomorrow, warm and mostly sunny. Highs in the upper 80s. A slight chance of a late day storm tomorrow night. Partly cloudy with temperatures near 70. And a chance of showers or storms. 79 across the River Delta now, after a little cooling from some showers that have moved through the area. Here's the Beatles on Classic.

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And 53 years ago this week, David Bowie walked out on stage and retired the Ziggy Stardust persona for good. One of the biggest moments in rock history. These two tracks capture that era perfectly. The swagger, the energy, and the sound that made Ziggy a legend. Here's Ziggy Stardust and on into Suffragette City on Classic KYMO.

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forecast for the River City and the River Delta region. Tonight, mostly cloudy, muggy, lows in the low 70s, showers and storms likely overnight. Tomorrow, mostly sunny and warm, upper 80s for the high, slight chance of a late day shower or storm. And then tomorrow night, partly cloudy and mild, and a low around 70 and a chance of showers or storms. It is 80 across the River Delta region right now with Lake. 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

blinded me with science on the new 98.9 FM, Classic KYMO. 8 o'clock in progress. Started off with the Dave Matthews Band, and what would you say?

New shoes. That's N-U-S-H-O-O-Z. But I think I got some new shoes to put on my feet, too. So it's all good. Vicky Sue Robinson is on deck right now. That band from Texas, ZZ Top, and just got paid today on Classic.

0: 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Tom Collins here with you. Tom Petty is on deck, and your forecast for the River Delta region is on the way in just a couple of minutes.
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Looking like this tonight, mostly cloudy, temperatures in the low 70s, showers and storms likely at times overnight. Tomorrow, mostly sunny and warm, highs near the upper 80s, slight chance of a late day storm. Tomorrow night, partly cloudy with lows near 70 and a chance of showers or storms also tomorrow night. It's 80 now at Classic KYMO.

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Tom Collins with you on a Saturday night, the middle of the 8 o'clock hour, and it's time to visit the vault once again. And tomorrow, July 5th, 1969 was the year the Rolling Stones played their Hyde Park concert, a tribute to Brian Jones and one of the most important shows of their career. 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

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River Delta weather tonight, mostly cloudy, temperatures in the low 70s, showers and storms likely at times overnight. Tomorrow, mostly sunny and warm, highs near the upper 80s, slight chance of a late day shower or storm. Tomorrow night, partly cloudy, temperatures around 70, chance of showers or storms tomorrow night. 78 across the River Delta region now with Alan Parsons and his project. This is Sirius. I'm Sirius. 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

with the Dancing Machine on the new 98.9 FM, Classic KYMO. River Delta weather tonight, mostly cloudy, mild, low 70s for the low. Showers and storms likely through the night. Tomorrow, mostly sunny and warm, upper 80s for the high. Slight chance of a late afternoon storm. Listen to this sound here. Isn't that cool? Tomorrow night, partly cloudy, near 70 for the low. Chance of showers or storms. It's 76 now with the Isley Brothers and both parts of that lady on Classic KYMO.

create something to talk about on the new 98.9 FM Classic KYMO. And if you didn't have anything to talk about before now, you'll be able to talk about the fireworks displays all over the region to come tomorrow or even later this evening. But right now, it's time for the Vault. This week in 1979, Michael Jackson signed with Epic Records and began the sessions that would launch him into a whole new phase of his career. This track is one of the deeper, funk-charged cuts from that era. High energy, tight groove, and classic MJ. 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

0: 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This is Tom Collins, the Rolling Stones, and your River Delta, River City weather forecast coming up.
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1: Tom Collins.
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0: Is that all right?
1: Yeah, that's just fine, guys. Two from the Tubes and White Punks on Dope. That was She's a Beauty was before that. We got two for you now from the Captain and Tennille. And we're going to dial this back a little bit energy-wise because this was a fabulous version of Paul Stuckey's wedding song that they redid back in about 1976. So turn it up and listen to this.

What have I done? Anything wrong? Oh, that's okay. Hey, I wasn't that good. So, because we're not going to play that one tonight anyway. All right, we'll do it. One condition, you've got to join in, sing along, right? I took a lot of persuading.

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It is just that terrible. 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

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Your River Delta weather and River City weather tonight, mostly cloudy and muggy, lows in the low 70s, showers and storms likely overnight. Tomorrow, mostly sunny and warm, upper 80s for the high. Slight chance of late day shower or storm. And then tomorrow night, partly cloudy and mild, and a low around 70. A chance of showers or storms. 75 in the River City and across the River Delta now, plus or minus a degree, depending on where you're at. Stand by. 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

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Good evening. It's 11 o'clock. My name is Tom Collins, and it's time once again for the 11th hour. And tonight, this past week marks the anniversary of Queen's first gig, June 27th of 1970, the night the band stepped on stage for the first time and began the climb toward being one of the rock's most powerful live acts. Tonight, we're celebrating that debut era with a full hour of Queen, the early cuts, the big rockers, and the songs that show how the band evolved from those first shows into one of the most iconic acts in rock, and taking a bit of a break from the songs that you hear all the time on the radio from Queen. Let's get it started now with Keep Yourself Alive on Classic KYMO's 11th Hour.

That's early Queen there with Seven Seas of Rye. The raw, hungry sound from around that time of their first shows in 1970. You can hear the band still shaping their identity, but the energy and ambition were already there. We're keeping the hour rolling now with more from across their catalog.

one of the great deep grooves from Queen's early 80s period. By then, the band had fully grown out of those debut era club shows and into a massive arena act. We're staying with that momentum as we move into the next triple play.

My Car. That's Queen, Roger Taylor's signature track. Even as Queen evolved through the 70s and 80s, that early fire from their first gig never really went away. The band kept pushing their sound forward, and you can hear it in every era.

One Vision, one of the big anthems from Queen's later years. Hard to believe how far they came from that first show back in June of 1970. The band kept reinventing themselves, and the catalog just kept getting bigger.

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Bertrand, Sykeston, Cape Girardeau.

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0: Yeah, yes it is.
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1: My name is Will Jimeno. I'm a 9/11 survivor and retired police detective with the Port Authority Police of New York and New Jersey. On September 11th, I was buried for 13 hours under the rubble of both towers. 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This year for 9/11, now a National Day of Service, I'm paying that forward by spending time helping others in need. 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
2: 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It's Yacht Rock Radio. I'm Captain Adam, and I've got a red, white, and blue striped captain's hat on to enjoy the 4th of July weekend with all my best friends right here on the Yacht That Rocks. We've got a lot of fun planned for you today. Patriotic fun in honor of the holiday. The Five Fave today is a special edition Five Fave. We're going to feature the top five songs from the Billboard Hot 100 from the 4th of July weekend of 1976. Plus, we're going to get very patriotic with Kenny Loggins. 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And I'll give you an update on my appearance schedule as I travel the United States spreading the Yacht Rock lifestyle. 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

Yacht Rock Radio, we are proud to sail back to San Diego for the next installment of the San Diego Yacht Rock Festival. I'm Captain Adam. I'll be your host and MC once again for this amazing show. The next date is September 19th, bands to be determined. 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

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And you may be happy to know 4th of July will not fall on a Saturday again for 11 more years. It won't be until July 4th, 2037, that Saturday in the Park from Chicago will have

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I'm Captain Adam. So glad you're here with me. And I want to welcome our newest friends and listeners from Mississippi, a brand new radio station carrying Yacht Rock Radio on 107.1 The River in Natchez, Mississippi. Also reaching Vidalia and Faraday. We're so glad you're on board. 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Now, this is a double Yacht Rocker, not only Yacht Rock, but it's got nautical lyrics in the title. It's Sinking in an Ocean of Tears on Yacht Rock Radio.

That Softly Rocks, Yacht Rock Radio. I'm Captain Adam. I'm going to be in Peoria at the end of the month, Friday night, July 31st, to host an MC, a great show with the Monsters of Yacht, premier Nashville-based Yacht Rock tribute band. I've worked with them before. These guys are awesome. I've got a ticket link on our website, yachtrockradio.com, right on the riverfront in Peoria, July 31st. I love traveling the country and hosting Yacht Rock events. I did one a couple of weeks ago in Nashville with Ambrosia. They performed this song to perfection, How Much I Feel, on Yacht Rock Radio.

0: Lionel Richie, he is, well, he's been resting all night long. He fell ill on stage the first night of his tour with Earth, Wind & Fire. Rushed to the hospital. Everything's fine, though. His family has reported he's recovering nicely. He'll be back on stage soon. And he was in good spirits from the start. He joked that while he was on stage and he got sick, got a little dizzy, really, he took a seat during the song Dancing on the Ceiling. And he said that's the first time he's ever performed Dancing on the Ceiling while sitting on the floor. All right, I'm Captain Adam. Time now for the Yacht Rock Song of the Day. And with the holiday weekend, 4th of July, we go to 1975 with an artist who is on the fringe of Yacht Rock. We play a few of his songs once in a while. They fit in nicely here between the Yacht Rock tracks. And this one's perfect for the holiday weekend. Happy 4th of July with Philadelphia Freedom from Elton John. 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
1: I used

That was Elton John's sixth number one hit during the early to mid-1970s. And it was our Yacht Rock song of the day, Philadelphia Freedom, on a very freedom-esque, freedom-packed, freedom-inspired weekend. Happy 4th of July, 250 years. We're so glad you're celebrating the weekend with us on the Yacht That Rocks. And we look forward to some audio from Kenny Loggins we'll feature coming up soon that's very, very patriotic. Stay with us and get a double dose of patriotism from Kenny Loggins on the way on Yacht Rock Radio with Pablo Cruz. Now, one of our favorite deep cuts from the cruise. 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

shelter. Hope you're staying cool this holiday weekend. I know there's been some heat waves happening across the planet. So if you're not on a boat in a body of water near a pool, a lake this weekend, hope you got some AC and you're not too hot. As we sail on Yacht Rock Radio with a birthday boy now, Glenn Shorrock celebrated his 82nd birthday. Glenn was born in 1944, founding member for Little River Band. And we've been enjoying his vocals on many Little River Band songs, including Lady. Happy birthday, Glenn Shorrock of the Little River Band.

0: Starbuck, and I do consider that a patriotic song this holiday weekend because of the references in there. You've got the Chesapeake Bay. You've got from Baltimore to Ole Miss. So I think he's, in other words, saying from sea to shining sea. Happy birthday, America. And we get real patriotic now with Kenny Loggins. We're going to feature his song Danger Zone from the film Top Gun, one of the most patriotic movies ever made. But first, we'll have Kenny sing the national anthem. This was recorded at a NASCAR race in 2010. Kenny Loggins and the national anthem. Happy 4th of July weekend, everyone.
1: Oh, say, can you see by the dawn's early light what so proudly we hailed at the twilight's last gleaming, whose broad stripes

And the rocket's red glare, the bombs bursting. Gave proof through the night that our flag was still there. Oh, say does that star-spangled banner.

England Dan, John Ford Coley on Yacht Rock Radio, and I'm going to be partying again with John Ford Coley this July at Yacht Rock Detroit, the two-day festival with nine bands, including John Ford Coley performing right on the river downtown at the Rooster Tail in Detroit. This is a must-attend event. 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I'm Captain Adam. I'll be your host and MC for this amazing event. So when you go, look for me in my captain's hat, my anchor suit, and we'll say hello to all your friends. All right, stay with us. We have a Five Fave coming up. This is a special holiday edition of the Five Fave. We're going to feature the top five songs on the Billboard Hot 100 from July 4th, 1976. It's on the way on Yacht Rock Radio with Lee Ritenour now.

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This one's official cat of the 80s, a.k.a. OCOE, Pages on Yacht Rock Radio.

All right, ladies and gentlemen, my name is Captain Adam. You're on board with Yacht Rock Radio and the Five Fave. We do it every week. We allow a listener to take over the boat and play their five favorite songs of all time. And this week, it's a special edition in honor of the holiday, 4th of July. Happy Independence Day, everyone. 250 years of freedom in America. And we honor with a special five fave. Today, we're going to feature the five songs that were in the top five on the Billboard Hot 100 on the 4th of July of 1976, our bicentennial 50 years ago. And we begin with the captain. How appropriate. The captain and Tennille

and Oates, Sarah Smile in the fourth position. Not only on today's Five Fave, but it was the fourth song on the Billboard Hot 100 over 4th of July of 1976. And that's what we're featuring today. The top five songs, July 4th, 1976, in the third position. A song that doesn't get a lot of airplay anymore, even though it was a huge hit 50 years ago. From Dorothy Moore, let's take a listen to a few seconds of Misty Blue. Not going to play the whole song. So take a listen here to Misty Blue from Dorothy Moore. See if you remember this one.

I do recall that song on the radio back in the 70s. But if you're under, I don't know, 45 years old and you're listening to this show, you're thanking me right now for cutting that song a little short to get back to the number two song in America on July 4th, 1976 from the Starland Vocal Band. 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

Starlight Vocal Band in the second position today with Afternoon Delight. They were originally called Fat City. And I love that little piece of music history. Fat City changed their name to Starlin Vocal Band and gave us the one-hit wonder, Afternoon Delight. Not sure if that would have been a hit from Fat City. And with Afternoon Delight in the second position, that means we have reached the tip of the cruise ship and the number one song today, not only on this Five Fave, these are the top five songs from July 4th, 1976, 50 years ago, the number one song in America was Paul McCartney and Wings' Silly Love Songs on Yacht Rock Radio number one.

0: Queen's Silly Love Songs. I love that song. It makes me feel like a kid. I was 6 years old in 1976 during the bicentennial. And those were your top five songs from that weekend, July 4th, 1976, as we celebrate 250 years of freedom in America now. Happy 4th of July weekend, everyone. 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
2: Good morning. Hey, it's Jess. You are listening to Green Spot Worship, and I'm so blessed to be here with you this morning. We are going to worship through the Word today. If you want to read along, we are in Colossians chapter 3. We'll start in verse 1 today, and we'll just worship through that. The first song we'll be worshiping to is Phil Wickham, "The King Is in the Room."

That was Phil Wickham with The King Is In The Room. Hey, it's Jess. You're listening to Green Spot Worship. We are worshiping through the word together. We're going to be reading in the book of Colossians chapter 3. So to give you an idea of what this chapter is about, it's an outline of the practical daily application of Christian faith, focusing on how a believer's new identity in Christ should shape their thoughts, behavior, and relationship. So if you are someone that has become a new believer and is looking to what that life looks like, this is the chapter for you. It's for you to get a fundamental idea of how you should be targeting your life and how you should expect the Lord to shape you. When I came to Christ, there are a lot of things that I didn't understand of how to live because I didn't grow up in a church. I didn't have a bunch of examples around me, and going back and seeing this in the word and what it says is exactly what I strive to be now and how I want to shape myself to be in a Christ-led relationship, in a Christ-led walk. So I want to encourage you to stick around as we dive into Colossians chapter 3 so that you can get an idea of what it is, not right away, not an immediate, but what it is that you should have focus on coming into a walk with Christ. Hillsong Live, Desert Song.

was Passion with This Is This We Know. Hey, it's Jess. You're listening to Green Spot Worship. We are worshiping through the Word together. If you are a new believer, or if you've been walking with Christ for a while and you haven't touched base on Colossians chapter 3, I just ask you please to tag along with me this morning as we go through the Word and we just sit and meditate on it. This is so important, especially for any new believers that are trying to figure out what's next. I've said yes, and diving into His Word and gaining His wisdom, let me help you, friend. This is the next step. So we're in Colossians 3, and we're going to start at verse 1. It says, so if you are serious about living this new resurrection life with Christ, act like it. Pursue the things over which Christ presides. Don't shuffle around, eyes to the ground, absorbed with the things right in front of you. Look up. Look up and be alert to what is going on around Christ. That's where the action is. See things from His perspective. Again, that's Colossians chapter 3. Verse 1, and I am in the Message version today, so if you want to go back and look what it is that we're talking about today, that version is where I'm reading from today. Let's continue our worship with Phil Wickham. Glory.

KD Nicole and Big Daddy Weave with God is in this story. Hey, it's Jess. You're listening to Green Spot Worship. We are worshiping through the word together in Colossians chapter 3. We're hitting on verses. We already hit on verse 1 through 2, and now we are going to start up in verse 3. I want to encourage you, Colossians chapter 3, in your Bible, I am reading the Message version. Not usually the version I go to, but that's okay. It's the best one that I can go to today to better explain or share what it is the word is trying to share with you today. So in verse 3, it says, your old life is dead. Your new life, which is your real life, even though invisible to spectators, which means people around you may not notice, is with Christ in God. He is your life. When Christ shows up again on this earth, you'll show up too. The real you, the glorious you. Meanwhile, be content with obscurity like Christ. And that means killing off everything connected with that way of death. We'll go over what exactly it's talking about, what ways of death after this. Maverick City Refiner and Tori Kelly, Never Alone.

Tori Kelly with Never Alone. Hey, it's Jess. You're listening to Green Spot Worship. We are worshiping through the word today. I am in Colossians chapter 3. I'm going to go, let's see. Let's get in verses 7, okay? So I've just explained to you about how when you have turned to Christ, to not look into the world, but look up to the Christ and his example. And when he walked this earth, there are so many things that he had to avoid because he was human when he's on this earth. And he fell tempted to many things. And so it is asking us for us to continue walking a life as Christ did. He is our example. So that means killing off, and this is going to chapter or verse 5. That means killing off everything connected with that way of death. Sexual immorality, impurity, lust, doing whatever you feel like whenever you feel like it, and grabbing whatever attracts your fancy. That's a life shaped by things and feelings instead of by God. It's because of this kind of thing that God is about to explode in anger. It wasn't long ago that you were doing all that stuff and not knowing any better, but now you know better. Now you do. So make sure it's all gone for good. The bad temper, irritability, meanness, profanity, dirty talk. And I'll end there on verse 8. Now, again, this is the example that you are to set. God completely understands that you're going to have times that you're irritable. So, shape your life like him.

Welcome to Green Spot Worship, where we worship through the word together. We're in Colossians chapter 3 today. And this chapter just kind of gives you the shape of what it is to live life like Christ. And what do you do with this new creation, the real you have become? And so it just asks you to steer clear of things like sexual immorality, impurities, doing whatever you feel like just because you feel like doing it, and falling attracted to all of the things that are not Christ-like. So there's work to be done. There's habits to break. And when you have God by your side, you can most definitely do that. In verses 9, it says, "Don't lie to one another. You're done with that old life. It's like a filthy set of ill-fitted clothes you've stripped off and put in the fire. It's gone. You've burnt it. There is no more. You've given it to Christ." Now it continues to say, "Now you're dressed in a new wardrobe. Every item of your new way of life is custom made by the Creator with His label on it. It is the real deal." How beautiful is that? Let's continue our worship. Maverick City, wait on you.

living fairy tales. I guess I've outgrown them, but that doesn't mean that I don't believe that there's something bigger than me. 'Cause I've seen it in a hospital room when the doctor said sorry. There's nothing more we can do. Well, it wasn't through. I've never seen a pot of gold at the end of the rainbow, but I've got a promise I can hold in the middle of the struggle. God, if you said it, you'll perform it. May not be how I want you to, but here's what I'll do. I'm gonna walk.

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They shall mount up upon wings like an eagle, and their soar. They shall walk and not get weary.

That was Elevation Worship in Maverick City with Wait On You. Hey, it's Jess. You're listening to Green Spot Worship. We're worshiping through the Word together. We are in the book of Colossians chapter 3. I'm heading down to verses 12. I'm reading from the Message version today. It says, "So, chosen by God for this new life of love, dress in the wardrobe God picked out for you. Compassion, kindness, humility, quick strength, discipline. Be even-tempered, content with second place, quick to forgive an offense. Forgive as quickly and completely as the Master forgave you." God, Jesus, He's forgiven you for everything that you have done. And He's asking you to do the same to your brothers and sisters around you. It continues to say, "And regardless of what else you put on, wear love." Love above all, love. It's your basic all-purpose garment. Never be without it. Because God will never stop loving you. Let's continue our worship. Andrew Rip, Fill My Cup.

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1: Hey, it's Jess. You're listening to Green Spot Worship. Thank you for joining me this morning. I pray you are having a beautiful day. We have been worshiping through the Word, and it's in, where are we at today? Colossians chapter 3. In Colossians chapter 3, this is the life you are choosing to live. You are someone that may want to know what it is next that you, after you've given your life to Christ, and what does that look like? What does a life like that look like? And when you choose to live for Christ, a real, real creation change, some of this stuff you may look at and think, man, that's going to be difficult. Yes, but with Christ by your side, he makes it effortless. I promise you. And there's something inside of you that just changes, and you just get grossed out by some things that you used to be okay with, or maybe even turned off by the things that used to turn you on. It is just not the same when you really choose to have God in your life. So in Colossians chapter 3, it directs you to things to steer clear of, and it gives you strict directions on the things that you need to put on and wear as a Christ-led child of God. So let's continue our worship with Zach William, Jesus Loves.

Jason Gray with I'm New. And speaking of I'm New, that's what we've been talking about today. It's Jess. You're listening to Green Spot Worship. We are in Colossians chapter 3, talking about a new creation in Christ. And it says in verse 5, it says that whenever you choose to do and face the Lord in His guidance, you are to kill off everything connected with the way of death, such as sexual immorality, impurities, lust, doing whatever it feels like you want to do just because you want to do it and just grabbing whatever attracts your fancy. It is so important to make sure that you're keeping your face to the Lord, because the enemy knows what you enjoy and what you like, and he will make it look pretty and fancy and attractive so that you'll go towards that. God has the wisdom, right? He has the wisdom and needed. And so put on the wardrobe, the new wardrobe that He's given you when you turn into this new creation. You get a wardrobe that is from the actual real Creator. It is a fancy, no kind of knockoff, what is it, dupe, the kids say? There is no dupe outfit when you choose to wear the garments from the Lord, okay? And that consists of compassion and love and forgiveness, just as He has given you compassion, love, and forgiveness. Let's continue our worship with Need to Breathe, Brother.

are messengers with power. Hey, it's Jess. You're listening to Green Spot Worship. Thank you for joining me this morning. We have been dabbling in the book of Colossians chapter 3. I read the message version in the last hour. And so I want to encourage you to read your Bible in whatever version that suits you. I am not a King James version. It's just, I'm not that girly. I dabble in different things. Like this morning was the Messenger version. I tend to mostly read in the New International version. But it all doesn't matter as long as it's the wisdom of the word of the Lord. It's such a great thing. Now, if you're someone that doesn't have that opportunity, you can get a free Bible from us because that's important to us for you to have that relationship and have communication with him through his word. So our phone number is 573-649-3597. Again, 573-649-3597. And we can get a Bible for you for free. Now, if that is not an option, you didn't write it down, you ain't got time, whatever the case, I know you have a smart device. You can download a free Bible app. There is many, many out there. It'll provide you different things of learning, like you have devotionals and plans that you can go by. It's just an awesome resource to have. It's what I'm reading from you right now. Off of my phone is the message version on my phone. I don't have my Bible with me today and it makes me sad. Anyways, if you need a Bible, call us 573-649-3597.

0: Ben Fuller with I Need Your Mercy. Hey, it's Jess. You're listening to Green Spot Worship, where we worship through the Word. I pray you're having a beautiful day and enjoy this time with the Lord as you sit back and worship Him.
1: Oh, I've been desperate.

That was Carrie Job with Forever. Hey, it's Jess. You're listening to Green Spot Worship. I want to share with you a resource that I used years ago, about 7 years ago, and it has completely changed my life. 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Now, if that's not a place time that you can be at, you can go to celebraterecovery.com and find a place near you so that you can start that learning of surrendering your life and whatever it is that you are dealing with to the Lord.

was a couple of oldies but goodies. One was Natalie Grant, Clean, and then that was Sarah Groves, Fly. Hey, it's Jess. You're listening to Green Spot Worship. We're worshiping through the Word together. I am so happy you're here. Now, last week, I had asked you to pray for someone. We had a phone call from the station last week by a man named David Ibarra and his wife, Jessica Ibarra. She has been diagnosed with stage 4 stomach cancer. I didn't know very much about it because it was just a voicemail that I was able to grab. He had a lot of broken English. And so I did give him a call back to kind of get an understanding more of the situation and how to better pray for them. And it was a beautiful, miraculous moment because he was simply reaching out because the Holy Spirit told him to. Let me tell you, he did not know that this was a radio station, friend. He had no idea. He just listened to the Holy Spirit and called the Holy Spirit and knew that. And my name, I say Jess, but my full name is Jessica. And his wife, Jessica Ibarra, is the one that's in need of prayer. And I called him from my personal cell phone. And then he calls me back later on that day and explains to me how he was told by the Holy Spirit that he would be reached out by someone from Granbury, Texas. My personal cell phone number is still a Granbury, Texas number, friend. And so when he got that phone call, he knew from confirmation of Holy Spirit that he reached out to the person he was supposed to reach out to. And I have a platform to speak to thousands of you to be able to pray for Jessica in her journey. And I'm so excited to be able to be that vessel for the Lord. So please pray for Jessica in her cancer journey.

it's Jess. You're listening to Green Spot Worship. I am done for today. We worshiped the Lord in Colossians chapter 3, and we read a lot about what a new life in Christ looks like. What are the things that we should turn away from and the things that we should start going towards when we're in that life? I encourage you, please pick up your Bible and read that today. It is an enlightening thing, and you'll read it and think, maybe it's not so hard. And especially when you have Christ truly working in your heart to change you into a different person, it's so easy, friend. Until next week, I pray you have a beautiful week, a safe 4th of July weekend. I love you, and Jesus loves you. Bye-bye.

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Brand new single from Joanne Shaw Taylor, This Is Who I Am. 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We started out with Elin McKnight and Bob Bunker.

0: Americans joined together in unity. 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
1: 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Welcome back to State Line Blues. I'm your host, Lou Jaton. Hey, let's head up to Chicago for one of the Chicago blues greats. I'm talking about Little Ed and the Blues Imperials' brand new album out called Slideways. Here is one called Bad All By Myself.

0: That's Buddy Guy. 89 years old and still going strong. Brand new album out called Ain't Done With the Blues, and he ain't. And that cut in particular is called How Blues Is That? And a little help on the guitar with the great Joe Walsh on that one. Buddy Guy's got a lot of cameos on that new album. Kingfish, Joe Walsh, among others. I think maybe, is it Peter Frampton? He may be on one of them too, I'm not sure. But anyway, I know those two for sure. Prior to that, speaking of great guitar players, the great Duke Robillard. And his brand new album is called Blast Off. And that cut is called Confusion. And we started out with Little Ed and the Blues Imperials, Bad All By Myself. Brand new album out on Alligator called Slideways. The Little Ed and the Blues Imperials, always, man, some great playing, always entertaining. And, well, they just make you smile. If you ever get a chance to go see Little Ed and the Blues Imperials, go, go, go. We got more State Line Blues to go. So don't touch that dial. Stay with us.
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0: Hey, I'm Lou Jaton, and we've got some more great blues coming up for you on State Line Blues on the new 98.9 Classic KYMO. Welcome back to State Line Blues. Well, she's been known as many things, Stoney, and then she was in a duo with Meatloaf, and it was called Stoney and Meatloaf. But her name is Shawn Murphy, and boy, she's got some big-name credits. She was a backup singer for many years on the road with Bob Seger, also Eric Clapton, among others. She's primarily a blues singer now. She's still putting out some great material. She's got a brand-new album called Brand New Blues. This is a cut from it called I'm Taking the Money.

0: to Learn to Shake It. That's the old Snooky Pryor classic, as redone by Bob Corritore and friends. Bob, a great harmonica player. And on the vocals and the drums is Tony Coleman, the old drummer from the B.B. King Blues Band. Good stuff. Before that, Zach Harmon and The Drive, Blue Pill Thrill, his brand-new live album for Zach Harmon. And then we started out with Sean Murphy, in addition to work with Bob Seger and also Eric Clapton, I should mention. She spent several years as the lead singer for Little Feat. But brand-new stuff from her, Brand New Blues is the name of the album, and I'm going to take the money that is the cut. We got more choice cuts coming up on State Line Blues.
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0: 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Welcome back to State Line Blues. I'm your host, Lou Jaton. You know, one of my favorite guitar players is Kirk Fletcher. He has played with some of the best. He's played with the Fabulous Thunderbirds. He's played with the Mannish Boys. He's spent a couple of years touring with Charlie Musselwhite, among others, and you might see him playing with Joe Bonamassa every once in a while. Well, he's got a brand new single out. It is good stuff. A little duet that he's teaming up with Erica Baer on. It is called Cold, Cold Feeling. Check it out on State Line Blues.

0: Joe Bonamassa on State Line Blues, his brand new album. It's really good. It's a tribute to Rory Gallagher, the late great blues guitar player out of Ireland. And that is Bad Penny, which is actually one of my favorite Rory Gallagher songs years ago. It was one of my favorites coming up, Bad Penny. And the album is called The Spirit of Rory, live from Cork. Great stuff, as always, from Joe Bonamassa. Prior to that, a young and up-and-coming blues guitar player, Amani Burnham. Sideways Through Time, that's the name of the cut. His album is called Roots and Wings out on Blind Pig. And we're starting out with Kirk Fletcher and Erica Baer and Cold, Cold Feeling. Well, I'll tell you what, we're just getting heated up here on State Line Blues. So stay with us. We got more to come.
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0: You can't beat these blues on State Line Blues on the new 98.9 Classic KYMO. Welcome back to State Line Blues. Samantha Fish has a brand new live album out. It is featuring a lot of the songs from her album, Paper Doll, but it also just goes to show you just how great she is now in a live setting. Let's check out one of the cuts from it. This is Samantha Fish from Paper Doll Live, Sweet Southern Sound.

0: that's good stuff from one of the up-and-coming bands. Well, you know, one of the younger bands, I guess you could call them. GA20 out of Boston area. Teaming up with one of the old masters, Charlie Musselwhite. Crazy Love is the cut. Blues Now is the album. Before that, Teresa James and the Rhythm Tramps and All About the Benjamins. Their brand new album is called Bad at Being Good. And we started out with Samantha Fish and live stuff from her. Sweet Southern Sound from her brand new album, Paper Doll Live. Hey, there's much more to come on State Line Blues, so stay there with us.
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0: 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This is State Line Blues on the new 98.9 Classic KYMO. No doubt one of the hardest acts I've ever seen on the blues circuit these days. I'm talking about Galia Volt out of Belgium. But she's played in the United States for years and years. She came over to learn the craft from the masters down in Mississippi and did a pretty good job of it. She does the one-woman thing. She does the band thing, too. And she's got a brand new piece of music out, brand new album out coming out called Burn the House Down. Here's the title cut, Galia Volt and Burn the House Down.

0: Margin Call, that is brand new from Sugar Ray Rayford on State Line Blues. Prior to that, 20 years of B.B. King from Curtis Salgado, brand new live stuff from him. And we started out with Golly of Old and Burn the House Down. We've got plenty of new blues coming up, so stay with us on State Line Blues.
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0: Let's dig some more blues on State Line Blues on the new 98.9 Classic KYMO. The Name Droppers have been around since the 1980s, hailing from the New England area. Made lots of good music since then, and had a couple of people come and go, but you know what? They're still at it. They're still making great music. Here's a cut from their new album called Let's Live Together. The cut is called, well, it's an old Bob Dylan remake. In fact, one of my favorites. It's called You Gotta Serve Somebody.

0: That's Russ Green on State Line Blues. Brand new album called Stone Cold. Cut right there. It's called 12 Feet of Water. Russ Green, a great harmonica player out of the Chicago area, born and raised, and then kind of moved around a little bit before making his way back to the Windy City. Before that, Trevor B. Power Band, and he a longtime sideman, but finally got his own thing going at the age of 63. Got a very distinctive voice and a powerful, powerful guitar, too. Two Crows is the name of his debut album with his band, and that cut is called Let It Ride. And we started out with the Name Droppers, a remake of the old Bob Dylan classic, You Gotta Serve Somebody. We're going to serve up some more blues coming right up on State Line Blues.
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0: Thanks. 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Last call for blues on this edition of State Line Blues. Let's check out the Altered Five Blues Band from their brand new album, Hammer and Chisel. This is Can't Shake It.

0: That's Annie Piper with a remake of the classic John Prine song, Angel from Montgomery. Actually, I think probably the most famous version of that probably comes from Bonnie Raitt. But it's been covered so many times by so many people, and it's always one of my favorite songs. But Annie Piper doing a great job with it. Her brand new album is called Men Are Like Potato Chips. Before that, Dave Thomas, Go to Legends. His brand new album is called Bridge Street Blues. And we started out with Altered Five Blues Band out of Milwaukee. Can't Shake It, Hammer and Chisel is their latest album. And, of course, Altered Five still reeling from the passing of their lead singer, Jeff Taylor, who passed away, not long ago, just April 30th, only 64 years old, and a very distinctive voice, and you hear so many good things about him. Very, very sad for Jeff Taylor's passing. And that's going to wrap it up for this edition of Stateline Blues. I'm your host, Lou Jachon. Thank you so much for joining us, especially those of you who join us each and every week so loyally. We hear from you guys a lot. All of our listeners across several states, including Kentucky, Illinois, Indiana, Missouri, Tennessee, and, of course, around the world on the World Wide Web. We shall return once again next week with a brand new show. Same time, same stations. You know the drill. And thank you once again. We'll see you next week. Until then, bye-bye. Everybody.
1: 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Bertrand, Sykeston, Cape Girardeau.

Welcome back to the greatest music of all time. And happy Sunday. Thanks for listening. Whitney here. It's just after 12. Human League and the guess who coming up after Def Leppard on 98.9 Classic KYMO.

0: The Guess Who on 98.9 at Classic KYMO. 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

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Your forecast for the River Delta and the River City. There is a chance for some showers and thunderstorms later this afternoon. High about 87. Tonight, showers and thunderstorms likely. Low 71 and mostly sunny for our Monday. Highs in the mid-80s with a chance of showers and thunderstorms. Here's Simply Red on Classic KYMO.

rumor spreading round in that Texas town. About the shack outside the game. And you know what I'm talking about. 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

John Travolta and Olivia Newton-John on KYMO, your River Delta weather. There is a chance for some showers and thunderstorms this afternoon, high about 87. Tonight, showers and thunderstorms likely, low 71, and mostly sunny tomorrow, high 86, with a chance for some rain in the afternoon. Here's Steve Winwood on KYMO.

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0: The old man down the road, it's John Fogerty on 98.9 at Classic KYMO. And coming up on Friday, the Music in the Park Summer Concert is happening in American Legion Park in Sikeston. 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
0: With Eagle Pride and being Eagle Proud, the East Prairie R2 School District has the vision of forging strong, positive connections with students so that they can build independence and confidence along with academic knowledge. The East Prairie R2 School District wants to provide students with the opportunities to learn, grow, and thrive. 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Preparing students to move forward with a strong sense of self into a life with promise is the goal of the East Prairie R2 School District.
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KTO on KYMO, your River Delta weather. Some showers and thunderstorms are likely for this afternoon, high about 87. Showers, thunderstorms, possible tonight, low 71. And tomorrow it's going to be mostly sunny, high 86, with showers and thunderstorms possible. Here's Crosby, Stills, Nash & Young, KYMO. Yeah.

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Supertramp, Breakfast in America, 98.9 at Classic KYMO. Your River Delta weather for this afternoon. Some showers and thunderstorms are likely, high about 87. Tonight, showers and thunderstorms possible, low 71. And some showers and thunderstorms possible tomorrow with high 86. Here's Pat Benatar on KYMO.

The National Weather Service in Paducah has issued a severe thunderstorm warning for central Mississippi County, Missouri, until 2:30 p.m. At 1:50 p.m., a severe thunderstorm was located near Charleston, moving east at 15 miles per hour. Expected hazards include 60 miles per hour wind gusts and nickel-sized hail. This is a radar-indicated threat. The following impacts are expected. Expect damage to roofs, siding, and trees. Locations impacted include Charleston, East Prairie, Wyatt, Anniston, and Wilson City. This includes Interstate 57 in Missouri between mile markers 8 and 19. Repeating, a severe thunderstorm warning has been issued until 2:30 p.m. for the following county, Mississippi, Missouri,

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time, but I'm here to tell you, there's something else. The afterworld. A world of never-ending happiness. You can always see the sun, day or night.

It's Prince on KYMO. Your River Delta weather for this afternoon. Some showers and thunderstorms are possible. High 87. Tonight, chance for some rain. Low 71. And mostly sunny tomorrow. High 86. Slight chance of showers and thunderstorms in the afternoon. Here's Mick Jagger on KYMO.

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River Delta weather, some showers and thunderstorms for the afternoon, high 87. Tonight, chance of showers and thunderstorms, low around 70, and mostly sunny tomorrow. Chance for some showers and thunderstorms in the afternoon. Highs in the mid-80s. Here's Better Than Ezra on Classic KYMO.

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Welcome back to the greatest music of all time. And good afternoon. Happy Sunday. Thanks for listening. It's Whitney hanging out with you. Got Slade coming up and the Stray Cats. Right now, the Cars. And let's go. Classic KYMO.

0: 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So make plans now. We'll see you there. Again, it's coming up this Thursday through Sunday. 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

It's REO Speedwagon on KYMO, your River Delta weather for this afternoon. Some showers and thunderstorms, highs in the upper 80s. Chance of rain tonight, low 71. And mostly sunny tomorrow, high about 86. There is a slight chance for some rain in the afternoon. 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

0: 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That is Irene Cara and Fame. And coming up tomorrow morning, just another morning show with Reed Howe starting your day right here, 6 to 10. And coming up next, Bad Company, Little River Band, and your forecast on KYMO.
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Your River Delta weather for tonight. There is a chance for some showers and thunderstorms. Low around 70. Mostly sunny tomorrow. Highs in the mid-80s. Slight chance of showers and thunderstorms in the afternoon and tomorrow night. Very slight chance of rain early. Otherwise, mostly clear with a low 70. Here's Little River Band on Classic KYMO.

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Bertrand, Sykeston, Cape Girardeau.

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0: Short People, Randy Newman on 98.9 Classic KYMO. The Music in the Park Summer Concert is coming up in Sykeston this Friday night, July 10th at American Legion Park. 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

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Your River Delta weather, there is a chance for some rain tonight, low around 70 and sunny 86 tomorrow, with a chance for some showers and thunderstorms in the afternoon. Here's Pat Benatar on KYMO.

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Mr. Tambourine Man, the birds on KYMO, your River Delta weather. There is a chance for some showers and thunderstorms tonight. Low around 70, sunny tomorrow, high 86, slight chance for rain in the afternoon. And tomorrow night, mostly clear, low 70 with a slight chance of a shower early in the evening. 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

0: 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Happens every Thursday morning again on the West Park Mall parking lot around 9 a.m. through mid-afternoon. And that happens through November. 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And your forecast is next on KYMO.
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Your River Delta weather for tonight. There is a chance for some rain, low around 70. Tomorrow, mostly sunny, high 86. Chance of showers and thunderstorms in the afternoon. And there is a slight chance of rain on Monday night. Otherwise, clear and 70. Here's Pure Prairie League on KYMO.

0: Warner. That was yesterday, 98.9 Classic KYMO. And tomorrow morning, it's just another morning show with Reed Howell, 6 to 10, starting your Monday. Got the Commodores on the way and your forecast on KYMO.
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Your River Delta weather. Some showers and thunderstorms are possible tonight. Low around 70. Tomorrow's sunny and 86. There is a slight chance for some rain in the afternoon and a slight chance of rain tomorrow night. Otherwise clear, low around 70. Have a great night. Dennis B is next. I'll leave you with the Hooters on Classic KYMO. Toodaloo.

Breathe deep the gathering gloom. Watch lights fade from every room. Bedsitter people look back and lament another day's useless energy spent. Impassioned lovers wrestle as one. Lonely man cries for love and has none. New mother picks up and settles her son. Senior citizens wish they were young. Cold-hearted orb that rules the night removes the colors from our sight. Red is gray and yellow white, but we decide which is right and which is an illusion.

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Bertrand, Sykeston, Cape Girardeau.

Something in the Way She Moves. Classic KYMO. That's the Beatles. The Steve Miller Band kicking off the top of the 6 o'clock hour with The Joker. KYMO. I guess that would be me. Yeah, that would be me this afternoon. This evening. See, I can't even get the day of the time of the day right. Maybe I'll get the song right. How about Take It Easy on Me? Here's the Little River Band.

0: 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That's I'll Be There on Classic KYMO. We also heard from Spandau Ballet, the Little River Band, the Beatles, and the Steve Miller Band. Stick around. I've got Tina Turner coming up along with River Delta and River City Weather right here on Classic KYMO.
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That's Tina Turner. We Don't Need Another Hero on Classic KYMO. I'm Dennis B. River Delta weather for this evening, calling about 20% chance of showers and thunderstorms. Partly cloudy overnight with lows around 70. And then for Monday, a 20% chance of showers and thunderstorms. Mostly sunny, though, with a high of 86. 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Here's Genesis with Tonight, Tonight, Tonight. 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

0: ahead, tell it to my heart, but the brain may not understand. Taylor Dayne on Classic KYMO. We also heard from Neil Diamond, Jay Ferguson, and the Rolling Stones in that music sweep. But never fear, there's more to come. Van Halen, Aerosmith, and Three Dog Night on the way.
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That's Blondie and Call Me. Yes, you've got the digits. You call me, please. 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I'm Dennis B. River Delta weather for tonight, calling for a chance for showers and thunderstorms in the area. Tonight's low around 70. Tomorrow, about the same. 20% chance of showers and thunderstorms under partly cloudy skies. And tomorrow's high around, let's say, 86. Currently, it is 88. It's Lynyrd Skynyrd. Call me the breeze. Yeah, just call me, you know? One of those things. Pick up the phone. Call me. Classic KYMO.

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